0: coming up this hour with Elena and Lauren. Elena.
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your backstage country host this week, featuring cuts from my just released album, Stages. And coming up, the story behind another cut from the new album, Better Off.

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7: Country

Pots Farm was a place to go. 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Y'all ain't listening. Them old

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4: I'm Becca, and here's what's happening this week in Nashville. You know, if anybody would be qualified to hand out marriage advice, it would have been Dolly Parton, who was married to her husband Carl Dean for 59 years before he passed away. And apparently, Lainey got some great advice from Dolly about 2 weeks before she passed away. And Lainey says, Dolly told me, it's all great and stuff that Duck lets you be you, but you better make sure you let Duck be himself too. I'd say that's great advice. Hardy's latest hit song is MacArthur, and it's the surname of the generations of men in the song, which are represented by Tim McGraw, Eric Church, and Morgan Wallen. And since Hardy co-wrote the song, I wondered, where did the name MacArthur come from?
5: This entire song really stands on the shoulders of Jamison Rogers. We changed it into this like generational thing where each verse was a different generation and all that, but Jamison brought in this thing and it was like, my name's John MacArthur and I drive a John Deere. That was the original first line. And his idea was more about just a single farmer. But all that being said, the idea 100% came from Jamison Rogers. And he has a buddy named John MacArthur. So Jamison's going to owe all of his royalties to that guy one day.
4: And that's what's happening this week in Nashville. And here comes Hardy with Tim McGraw, Eric Church, and Morgan Wallen. This is MacArthur, brought to you by Big Loud Records. Nice.

0: Community with Eric Church, Tim McGraw, and Morgan Wallen, MacArthur. Brought to you by Big Loud Records, this week in Nashville.
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4: I'm Becca, and here's what's happening this week in Nashville. You know, if anybody would be qualified to hand out marriage advice, it would have been Dolly Parton, who was married to her husband, Carl Dean, for 59 years.

0: before he passed away. And apparently, Lainey got some great advice from Dolly about 2 weeks before she passed away. And Lainey says, "Dolly told me, it's all great and stuff that Duck lets you be you, but you better make sure you let Duck be himself too." I'd say that's great advice. Hardy's latest hit song is MacArthur, and it's the surname of the generations of men in the song, which are represented by Tim McGraw, Eric Church, and Morgan Wallen. And since Hardy co-wrote the song, I wondered, where did the name MacArthur come from?
1: This entire song really stands on the shoulders of Jamison Rogers. We changed it into this like generational thing where each verse was a different generation and all that, but Jamison brought in this thing and it was like, "My name's John MacArthur and I drive a John Deere." That was the original first line. And his idea was more about just a single farmer. But all that being said, the idea 100% came from Jamison Rogers. And he has a buddy named John MacArthur. So Jamison's going to owe all of his royalties to that guy one day.
0: And that's what's happening this week in Nashville. And here comes Hardy with Tim McGraw, Eric Church, and Morgan Wallen. This is MacArthur, brought to you by Big Loud Records. Nice.

0: with Eric Church, Tim McGraw, and Morgan Wallen, MacArthur, brought to you by Big Loud Records, this week in Nashville.
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1: The story behind getting to drinking is about a relationship that I had in the past that after a few Jack and Cokes, I started to paint it with rose-colored glasses, started to act like it wasn't my fault for letting things get so bad. I think everybody feels that way at some point in a relationship.
0: Zach John King, get to drinking. When I

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3: So I want to tell you guys about an organization that you're familiar with.

0: was battling non-Hodgkin's lymphoma at just 19 years old.
1: Oh, my God.
0: So during his treatment, he saw firsthand the financial and emotional challenges that families face that are affected by cancer. And he envisioned an organization that would help ease those burdens.
1: Wow.
0: So after he passed, his mom, Cheryl, committed herself to carrying forward Nick's mission. And she grew the Headstrong Foundation into a nationwide organization that has been supporting families all across the country for 20 years now.
1: Amazing. Wow.
0: So there is a Nick's house in Philadelphia, and there is a Nick's house in Boston. Because those are two medical hubs that people travel from so far, right? And you have to imagine, if you've never been in this situation, when you are dealing with an illness like cancer, you're going to go to the ends of the earth to save your loved one, right? Mm-hmm. But that oftentimes means traveling a great distance in order to get the treatment that you need to save their lives, which means taking time off of work. Now you don't have all the funds that you need, and that's what Nick's house allows you to do. Well, like I said, they currently have houses in Philadelphia and in Boston. And for their 20th anniversary, Headstrong Foundation is expanding its mission to North Carolina with the establishment of Nick's House Village in Durham.
2: What? Wow. That's amazing news.
0: Free housing for families traveling to the area for cancer treatment. And it's it is amazing that 25 of the patients that are going to Duke and UNC, which is right near where Nick's village is, they're traveling more than 200 miles for treatment.
1: Wow.
0: Right? So now they don't have to stay in a hotel.
1: Right.
0: They can stay in this one of these beautiful homes with other families that are going through exactly what they're going through. They get the emotional support that they need. They get the financial support that they need. And it really is amazing. So on our socials, on the Andy Summer Show Facebook and Instagram stories, you can click the Amazon wish list that they have to help and stock these three beautiful homes in Durham so that if, God forbid, anyone you know ever needs care there, you know that they will be well taken care of.
1: It's bringing up good karma. And listen, we, as Andy mentioned, this woman, Nick's mother, is one of the most amazing people we've had a chance to meet.
0: Oh, absolutely.
1: Gives the greatest hugs, by the way.
0: Oh, I know.
1: Right?
0: I know.
1: You know what I mean? And she's just the salt of the earth. And for her to be carrying on her son's legacy.
0: Yeah.
1: He created this vision at age 19. Oh, so incredible.
0: Yeah, it really is. So help them out. It's going to fill your soul. I mean, you know, you can buy several items. Or you can just buy one item. Like, every little thing makes a difference.
1: Right.
0: Get them some nice bed sheets.
1: Right.
0: You know what I mean?
1: It's
0: like,
1: that easy.
0: It is that easy. Yeah. So you can just visit the Andy Summer Show, our socials. It's up on our stories right now. Click the link and help them out.
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2: Down the rabbit hole. Yeehaw. Just can't wait to go down the rabbit hole. Yeehaw. Ever wonder where we end up when we scroll? Yeah. I can't wait to go down the rabbit hole.
3: It's time to go down the rabbit hole on the Andy Summers Show. And yeah, sometimes it can be a dark and scary place.
2: Mm-hmm.
3: But we're hoping since it's Shannon's rabbit hole today, it won't be such a terrible situation. You know the rabbit hole that you often find yourself on when you're doom scrolling on social media. Maybe you just open your phone to look up a recipe, and before you know it, you're scrolling through vicious photos from Shark Week. And you're like, how did I get here? Well, we decided to make a game out of it.
2: Can't stop looking at those pics.
4: Are you guys ready for my rabbit hole?
5: Yes.
4: Happy first week of September.
3: Yay!
4: Oh. It's my birthday month.
2: Birth month.
4: September 29th. Let's see if you know some September trivia.
2: Uh-oh.
4: We're going to go back and forth. Andy, we're going to begin with you.
3: Okay.
4: September is named after what number in Latin?
3: September. I'm going to say 7.
4: You'd be right.
2: Wow. Yeah.
4: It was originally the 7th month of the year in the Roman calendar before January and February were added.
3: Oh, wow. Oh,
4: it's a fun fact.
2: What?
4: Yeah.
2: Isn't that crazy, though, that like our first 2 months of our calendar were added last?
4: Yeah.
6: Yeah.
4: And that's
2: weird.
4: All of the fun
2: that's
4: fact
2: so
4: I can get.
3: That's science for you right there.
2: Oh, my gosh.
4: Okay, Jeff. What zodiac sign begins in September?
7: What's your zodiac sign?
2: Oh my gosh.
4: Hint, this is my zodiac sign.
2: Oh, begins in September. Okay, that's a good clue because I know my wife, her birthday's September 6th, but it's not, no. It's not that one because that begins in August. Aren't you a Libra? Are you a Libra?
4: I am a
2: Libra. Let's go!
4: Okay, well Andy, back to you.
3: Okay.
4: How many days does September have?
3: 30. 30 days has September.
4: Yes.
6: April, June, and November.
4: And January. Jeff, what is the birthstone for September?
2: Oh. Diamond.
3: This was just a minute to win a question.
4: Yeah, it was.
2: I didn't pay attention, clearly.
4: It's a sapphire.
2: Sapphire.
3: I think it still is a minute to win
4: yes,
3: a question.
4: Yes, it is.
2: What?
7: Yep. The second. Oh, sorry. Oh.
2: Donna. Donna.
7: My bad.
4: Okay. Sapphire. Do not be fooled. That word does not have an H in it. It's a PH.
2: Oh, no.
4: So back and forth, I want you to name words that start with a PH. Now, there are two rules. No proper nouns.
3: Dang it.
4: Okay. And they must be unique words. So, for example, this would be incorrect, but if you said magic, you couldn't say magical or magician,
2: etc. Got it. Can't add on. Got it. Yeah.
3: But if you want to say magic, Jeff, go right
2: ahead. Go ahead. Got it. I'll take magical instead.
3: Okay. Right, who's going first?
4: Jeff's going to go first. Let's try to get 3 out of each of you. Go ahead, Jeff.
2: Phone.
4: Yes.
3: Pharmacy.
4: Yes.
2: Give me phobia.
4: Yes.
3: And I will go with fart. Oh, wait. I just thought of one.
2: How about phlegm?
4: Yes.
3: That's the one I thought
2: no
3: of.
2: No way.
3: Dang it.
4: Oh, this is the last one, Andy.
6: One more, Soms.
3: It starts with a PH, and it is phosphorus.
4: Yes.
2: Yes. Good job.
4: Well done, guys.
2: Landed it. Even though I grew up with a kid named Phosphorus, so it's proper noun to me, that'll be fine.
6: You guys haven't smelled me yet because I have good pheromones.
3: Pheromones.
6: Take a photo.
2: Photo.
4: Photo.
2: She don't even know, though.
6: You only live once. That's a motto when we YOLO.
4: Donnie, what's our score?
6: We are tied 4-4.
2: Wow.
4: Now, if I did allow proper nouns for those PH words, you could have said the first name Phoebe, like the Friends character played by Lisa Kudrow.
2: Oh, my gosh.
4: Well, Lisa's co-stars Jennifer Aniston and Courtney Cox both celebrate birthdays in September. So let's play a little game of Who Am I? Hint, all of these celebrities were born in September.
2: Oh, gosh.
4: So that should narrow it down for you, right?
2: Okay.
3: Oh,
2: yeah,
3: right, because we all know everyone's birthdays.
2: Always.
3: Thanks, Shaq.
4: Okay, yeah. So this is going to be just shout it out when you know the celebrity.
7: Oh, are you sure? Because they sound alike. Keep going.
4: Okay. First clue. You might have discovered me first from my TV show on Disney Channel. Now I'm one of the top Hollywood actresses primarily starring in blockbuster films. No one knows my last name. I'm married to a famous actor who loves shooting webs.
2: Zendaya.
4: Yes.
3: Oh. So I'm still stuck on PHs.
2: Fendaya.
4: Okay.
2: So I thought it was Beyonce at first, ignoring the whole Disney when you said one name only. And I'm like, what?
3: I first went to Cher, and then I'm like, she doesn't start with a PH.
4: Oh, no.
3: Wow.
4: Okay.
2: She got her career at 40 on Disney Channel.
4: Okay, this celebrity's name does not start with a PH, okay? My name does not start with a PH. I got my start in acting on Saturday Night Live. My days feel very repetitive. I wake up to Cher's I Got You, Babe every morning.
3: Bill Murray.
4: Yes.
2: Oh, good one.
3: Oh,
2: Murray. Good one.
4: I think we're tied
7: back
4: up.
7: Put your little hand in mine.
4: All right, next one. I've scared millions of people without ever appearing on a screen. You might say I really shine through my writing. I've written about haunted hotels.
2: Stephen King. Girl, he has a PH in his name.
4: He does.
7: Stephen.
2: Double points.
4: Okay. Andy, this is to tie it up or Jeff wins.
3: Okay, ooh. Shannon.
7: Oh, snappy.
3: Jeez.
4: I'm a singer that's been around for decades. I like to sing a lot about where I was born, like in the USA.
2: Bruce Springsteen.
4: Darn it. Oh, okay.
7: We are
4: this
7: tied.
4: Is the last one, guys. Because it's
7: tied
4: the only one I have left anyway.
3: Okay. Are you sweating? I'm sweating right
2: I'm
3: now,
2: so
3: Jeffrey.
2: Nervous.
3: Oh, my gosh.
4: Okay. I've been on tour, on Broadway, and on Disney Channel. I love spending time with my famous wife. My two brothers might have been jealous of my solo career.
2: Nick Jonas.
4: Andy, if it came in first, I would have taken ba-ba-ba-ba-ba. That's what his daughter calls
3: him. That's exactly
4: right.
7: Nice job.
2: Wow.
3: Way to go, Jeff.
2: That was a close one. Ear me. Oh, I dropped them.
3: Oh,
7: you fumble.
3: Disgraceful.
2: Well done, Shan. September
7: fumble
2: theme.
7: With a PH.
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1: Someone vandalized Dolly Parton's star on the Hollywood Walk of Fame.
2: What?
3: Come on.
1: Yeah, I know. The star has seen hundreds of visitors laying flowers, treating it kind of like its own memorial to Dolly Parton, but somebody scratched out her name most recently. Now, it's been there since 1984. It already had some cracks and some normal wear and tear, so it was scheduled for replacement anyway, but now that replacement is on the fast track because, obviously, it looks terrible and is just an awful sight. But shout out to the crew that's going to be doing the job, because it's Labor Day weekend, and that's what this is all about, right? I actually just read a statistic that showed many Americans have no idea what Labor Day is supposed to be celebrating. Some think that it just signifies the official end of summer, and that's not true. We call it the unofficial end of summer, but that's not really what Labor Day is. Some think that it's the end of the world wars. Others think it signifies the signing of the Constitution.
2: Oh, no.
1: Labor Day honors the contributions and achievements of the American workers.
2: It's true.
1: It is a national holiday. We get the day off. Most people do. If you're working in hospitals, etc., we thank you so much for showing up and getting the job done. Yeah, absolutely.
2: Mostly because if I'm grilling and I burn my hand, I'm going to need you at the hospital.
3: Yep.
1: Seriously. Listen, we've all watched The Pit. We know what happens on holidays.
2: Yes. It's the worst.
1: And shout out to the workers in Forsyth Technical Community College in Winston-Salem, North Carolina, who are doing their best to keep their students safe because this college has a coyote problem. There is a pack of coyotes. They're saying there's like 15 in this pack of coyotes.
2: What?
1: That are roaming the campus. Students have been warned to keep their distance.
2: Yeah.
1: I'm sorry. If I'm on that campus if my child is on that campus, you better be sending out an APB saying everybody is just to like hunker down until we get these things out of here. Because the coyotes are approaching people. They're approaching other domestic animals like kids' pets.
2: Yeah.
1: Terrifying situation.
2: I'll tell you this much. When I lived in Las Vegas, coyotes are a thing.
1: Yes.
2: Out there.
1: Yeah.
2: Never dealt with them before. And I was used to walking my dog Pirate before the morning show when I lived out there. And I used to walk him without a leash because he's the greatest dog in the world and nobody was walking at 4 a.m. So anyway, walking and I hear a coyote. This screeching howl thing. And then I hear it on the other side of the neighborhood.
1: Oh.
2: So I'm like, oh my gosh, Pirate, we're surrounded. And I go down to look at him, and he is halfway back to the house already. He's like, nope,
1: I'm out of here. Yeah. During COVID, you know, when everything was shut down, we ended up having a den of coyotes in our neighborhood. They will just carry your little animals away. Yeah, because I guess they're also indigenous.
2: That is so disrespectful of them to not respect social distancing. They got that close to you?
3: I know.
1: This is what I'm saying.
3: Were they wearing masks?
1: And they're doing this now on Forsyth Technical Community College in Winston-Salem, North Carolina.
3: It's a gorgeous campus.
2: They're just trying to get an education, I guess.
1: They're trying to learn something. I don't know, learning the hard way.
0: No one does country like we do.
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2: Donnie, I've got a story for you that is really going to upset you.
3: Oh,
2: because
3: no.
2: Because I feel like of all of us here on the Andy Summer Show, you're the one that's got the most game.
3: Duh, yeah.
2: Right, I mean, at least you think you do.
3: So. Yeah, self-acclaimed.
4: We're just trying to placate your ego right now.
3: Thank you.
2: Exactly. And I know that you get really annoyed with guys when you see younger guys like going to the clubs, going out with their girls, and you're already grimacing because you don't think that they're dressing the part. You don't think that they're smelling the part.
3: That was the first thing that went right to my head. It's hair, clothes, smell.
5: And shoes. Yeah.
3: Well, clothes.
2: Clothes.
3: They're not going
2: barefoot. That's part of clothes.
5: I know, but shoes, you're very big into the sneakers.
3: Yes.
2: You are into
3: and
2: the sneakers.
3: And shoes, dressing.
2: So younger men are following a TikTok trend called pheromone maxing.
3: Okay.
2: Which is where they don't shower before a date.
3: Mm-hmm.
2: They're wearing dirty clothes and sometimes even going so far as to drinking their own urine to make themselves more attractive to women.
4: Wait.
3: This is a trend.
4: Andy Summers.
5: Okay.
4: Please tell me you said what I think you just said.
2: Drinking their own urine.
4: Why? Why? Why?
2: Well, the idea is to sweat out their own toxins. And that way, your pheromones are being released, which is supposed to make you more attractive to women.
5: No.
3: Yeah.
2: They say the stronger a man's natural musk, the more sexually attractive he is.
3: Shannon, what do you think as a girl? Andy, what do you think as a girl? If a guy comes up to you smelling, has pee breath, what are you thinking?
5: Oh, I'm in, obviously.
3: You must have had asparagus last night.
5: They have that kind of breath?
4: Oh. It's like,
5: by
4: gosh,
5: far insane.
4: The most absurd thing I've ever heard.
2: I'm like, really? Is anyone really drinking their own urine? They can't be, right?
3: So
2: it has to just be they're pretending to.
3: I've seen somebody drink their own urine for a boxing match. They were trying to get in shape for a boxing match, and I thought that was ridiculous. But this is actually to pick up women, not to get punched in the face. You might get punched in the face if you smell
4: like urine.
3: Like asparagus pee mouth.
5: Yeah, hold on. I have to go to the bathroom real quick. Can I have a glass to go to the bathroom?
3: What are
5: you
3: doing?
5: Ew, ew, ew.
4: Yeah, if the server says asks us for our drinks, tell them I'm okay. I'll just be in the bathroom.
5: Oh, no, I brought my own.
4: Yeah. It's not BYOB, sir. Well, this is a little bit different.
3: It's BYOP.
4: Yeah.
2: Bring out that little plastic little cup, thing. Like the little sample.
3: Let me take the sticker off of it.
4: Just leave a napkin over it when you're done, please. I can't believe this is what men are actually doing. And it goes to show why people are getting married later and later and later, because they're too busy drinking their own pee and not getting in relationships.
3: And this is why women
2: live
3: longer.
2: Right, like they're saying that male loneliness is an epidemic right now. And it's getting even worse because you are making terrible decisions, gentlemen.
3: Yeah.
4: Okay. Don't put this on us, all right? I do the same thing with my pee every day. It's in the potty, and that's it. Okay, occasionally I miss a little bit, but that's because it's the middle of the night, and it's difficult to aim in the dark. But besides that, that's the only places it goes.
3: BYOP.
5: BYOP. Ew.
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1: Well, we bring you pup cups all the time, but not too often do we bring you cat cups.
2: A little kitty cup?
1: Little kitty cup. Just like a little meow.
3: Meow.
1: Donnie,
3: meow.
1: Do you have a meow over there, or do you only have a bark?
3: I only have a...
1: Oh, don't scare the cats.
3: Sorry.
2: Jeez, Donnie.
3: Meow.
1: Come on.
2: Settle down, man.
1: Well, I want to tell you about 4-month-old rescue kitten.
3: Sorry.
1: I want to tell you about 4-month-old rescue kitten Rex.
4: Meow.
1: There she is. And, well, poor Rex has a neurological condition affecting balance and coordination.
2: Oh, no.
1: Rex has never been able to walk.
2: Oh.
1: So, upon adoption, they reached out to try to find some sort of wheelchair. Minimum $1,800.
2: Oh,
1: only
2: my
1: to
2: gosh.
1: Know that, I mean, Andy, not to compare cats to kids, but, like, anytime you buy something for your growing kids, it lasts how long for your son?
2: Right. Like, yeah.
1: Maybe a year if you're lucky.
2: Every time I buy shoes, because I know as soon as I buy the shoes, his feet will go through a growth spurt and he'll be out of them in the month.
1: Exactly. And that's what they were worried about. These rescue parents are like, well, if we spend all this money, we want to spend the money, but ultimately we don't know how long it's going to last. That's when they had a bright idea.
2: Okay.
1: They called their local Lego store.
2: Stop it.
1: And a Lego store employee designed and built an adjustable wheelchair for the kitten.
2: That's amazing.
1: I mean, first of all, who would have thought to do that?
3: Seriously.
1: Second, it's absolute genius.
2: It really is.
1: So Rex now is able to use this adjustable wheelchair, which was, I mean, next to nothing in comparison to $1,800.
2: Sure.
1: This wheelchair uses kind of those, like, Kinect pieces looking thing. You know, so not your traditional, like, brick by brick Lego that you might be thinking about when you think Legos.
2: Right.
1: But the coolest part is the employee made it adjustable so it will be able to hopefully last quite a few years.
2: Wow.
1: For little Rex to be able to walk and play with friends and everything. So,
2: I mean, if you're that Lego employee, you're visiting that cat on the regular, right? Like, you're
1: obviously now
2: part of that family. Oh,
1: yeah.
2: My gosh.
1: So, a big, big shout out to that employee for taking the time. Also, these rescue parents, the rescue itself. So incredible. Thank you for all your hard work. 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
2: Time for the password on the Andy Summer Show. We give one word clues to try to get you to guess the password. The team with the most points wins.
3: We've got Nancy on the line who's going to be paired up with Andy this morning.
4: Yeah, Nance.
5: Hi, good morning.
2: Morning, Nancy.
5: How are you? I just wanted to share, I wanted to be paired with Andy this morning because I'm a breast cancer survivor. One year cancer free.
2: Yay, 1 year cancer free. Amazing.
3: Wow, good for you, Nancy. That's incredible.
2: Oh my gosh.
5: Thank you.
2: Awesome.
5: So hang in there, Andy. You got this.
2: I will. Thank you, my dear.
3: All right, Nancy and Andy paired together. Bill, good morning.
6: Good morning. Woo-woo.
3: That's what I'm talking about, Bill. I love your energy. Here's the good news about today, okay? Bill, I want you to win because you're my partner and we're going first. But if we lose, we'd be losing to a cancer survivor and Andy who's going through the fight right now. So I think there's no way we can lose. You know what I mean, Bill? Lose and we're okay.
6: And good luck to Nancy.
3: Guys. There you go.
5: Oh,
3: that's
5: so
3: sweet.
5: Bill.
3: All right, Sums, you want to explain what's going on?
2: That's right. All right, so Nancy and Bill, Jeff and I are each paired up with you. We will give each of you one word clues to try to guess the password, okay, going back and forth. You make a guess at what the password is after you hear your clue. Remember that we're both working on the same password.
3: Yep.
2: The team that ends up getting the most passwords correct will be the winner.
6: All right.
3: All right, Bill.
5: All right.
3: You and I are going first. Your first clue, Bill, is Bisquick.
6: Pancakes.
3: Yeah, that's correct.
2: Good one, Bill. Yeah. That was a great clue.
3: William.
6: Oh, there you go.
3: All right, to Nancy and Andy now.
2: All right, Nance. Jack-o'-lantern.
5: Pumpkins?
2: Yes.
3: That's a really good one.
7: And it is one word with many dashes.
2: Many dashes.
3: I would have come up with gourd, so that was way better.
7: I would have came up with Shannon.
2: Oh, that's not nice. Or it is nice.
7: It is nice.
3: That's their little pet name for each other.
7: Right, Pumpkin?
3: All right. Back to you, Bill. Here we go. I'm going to say Mufasa. Mufasa.
6: Lion King.
7: Oh, one word.
6: Lion.
3: That's correct.
7: That's the correct one.
3: Well done, Bill.
6: There we go.
2: Gosh, pressure. Yeah. All right, Nance. Flame.
5: Fire?
2: Yeah.
5: Woo. Ow. Wow.
7: Fantastic.
6: There you go. Good job.
2: Bill. Love you, Bill. I love you.
7: However you're coming, like, your audio sounds amazing with the voice.
6: I love this. I'm sitting in my truck out front of my work right now.
7: Oh, yeah, nice.
3: Way to go, Bill.
6: I can't go into work yet.
3: No, you can't. You got to see if you win. Okay, Bill.
6: Yep.
3: Last word here. Now, for Donnie and Andy, I did Google this. It is one word, even though I thought it might be two.
6: Oh, boy.
7: Okay.
3: Bill. So it's one word, one word clue for
2: He's
3: Bill.
2: He's reading off of a paper right now. Jeff was so excited about it, he had to write it down.
3: I had to write it down because I wrote it first and I was like, that might be two words.
2: Oh my gosh.
3: But it's not. Okay. Schoolroom.
6: Schoolroom. Schoolroom. Teacher?
3: Good guess.
2: Okay.
3: Not correct, but good guess, Bill.
2: All right, Nancy.
5: Okay.
2: Subject.
5: Schoolroom, subject. And I'm a teacher. I should know this.
6: Oh, come on, Nancy.
3: Come on, Nancy.
7: Come on, Nancy.
6: You got this. Wait a minute.
5: Books?
3: She said books.
2: Not books.
7: That's not books.
3: Okay.
5: Yeah.
3: I'm going to say, Bill, I'm going to say art.
6: Art. Oh, my goodness gracious.
4: I'm throwing a blind people.
7: You didn't answer.
6: I'll give you an answer. Classes.
2: Did you say classes?
6: Yeah. Class.
3: That is correct.
2: You got it.
8: Oh, wow.
3: Class.
2: That was a tough one. That was a tough one.
3: Well, Donnie.
7: Yes, we're doing it. Nancy, you are such a fantastic competitor because you're also going to the show.
2: No way.
8: Oh, wow. Thank you.
3: You were both so kind to each other. It was such a close match. Yeah. We got to send you both to the show.
2: I love that.
6: Exactly, because we love you and we love your show.
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2: You may have heard the rumors last week. I think Jeff and Donnie tried to tell you about this.
3: If I could find that, that would be great.
2: Yeah. This collaboration between the two Lukes of country music, Luke Combs and Luke Bryan. And yes, it is in fact happening on Luke Bryan's upcoming album. They have collaborated together. There is a song that Luke Bryan said he heard it. He immediately, as soon as he heard the song, he knew that this had to be a collaboration. He quickly recorded it and sent it over to Luke Combs. So let's take a listen.

0: Nice. That sounds fun.
1: So good.
0: Yeah.
1: Did you hear Luke Combs in that?
2: Like minimally in the background?
1: I didn't hear him too much.
0: But I was waiting for his gruff. You know what I mean? I know.
1: So maybe that's just
0: keepers.
1: It.
0: You know, Finders, like he's always reapers, got that.
1: Yeah.
3: Losers, reapers.
1: And I have to say, like, of the music that Luke Bryan has released so far on his socials, this is the best sounding song.
0: For sure. Love this. Love this song.
1: Right? So, the album is called Signs. It comes out on September 18th. So
0: very exciting.
1: We have that to look forward to for sure. And then have you guys seen the list of the celebrities that are on Dancing with the Stars this season?
0: Yeah, my wife and I pored over it last night. We're not like huge Dancing with the Stars fans. We used to watch a little bit more.
1: Mm-hmm. Right.
0: But like she loves like celebrity gossip and all that world.
1: Well, that's perfect for this show, right? Yeah. Because so many of these stars are like not celebrities like they used to be because we just don't. I don't know that great big celebrities necessarily want to go on Dancing with the Stars. It does take up a lot of your time. But, you know, there's a lot of, like, I don't know, people that I don't know who they are, but that's because I don't watch every show or listen to every podcast and stuff. So just looking quickly at some of these, and then Jeff, chime in definitely with what you and your wife were talking about. Tatiana Ali from Fresh Prince of Bel-Air.
0: Love her. So great. Yeah.
1: That's somebody that I know. Tyler Cameron. From The Bachelorette.
0: Very handsome.
1: He's also a host on HGTV.
0: Yeah.
1: Jada De Laurentiis from the Food Network.
0: Very cool.
1: She is an absolute midget. I did not realize how little she is.
0: She is very small. Yeah.
1: She's standing on the step in heels and is still shorter than her dance partner. So that's why I say that.
0: Definitely my type.
3: Yeah.
1: Yeah. Very. Exactly. That's
0: gotta
1: right
0: be
1: up
0: under
1: your,
0: 5 feet tall.
1: And who's number four here? How do you say her last
0: Jenna
1: name?
0: Jenna Dewan.
3: Oh, I love her.
0: Used to be married to Channing Tatum.
1: Oh.
0: She, I can't speak to this, but really rose to fame at Step Up, would you say, Donnie?
3: 100%. Yeah. So good in Step Up.
0: And, you know, that movie is about a classically trained dancer who meets a janitor. It's a long story. But they dance a lot in the movie, in multiple movies.
3: Yeah.
0: And so she's really, like, a really good dancer.
1: She was also a backup dancer for Janet Jackson.
3: Okay.
0: So like,
1: it seems like
0: Dancing with the Dancers.
3: She was a part of the Rhythm Nation.
1: Yes. Mm-hmm. Yes, exactly. So I think that's the biggest question mark. Like, how did she get that gig? That doesn't seem fair. However, her response is, I don't know ballroom dancing.
4: Well, okay. I mean, you're going to learn it a lot quicker than everybody else.
0: Right, for sure.
1: Taylor Hanson from Hanson.
0: Mm-hmm.
1: Let's see here. I don't know any of these people. Oh, there's a girl partnership.
3: Nice.
1: Sarah Jane Nader, who's
0: from cool.
1: Love Thy Nader.
0: Yeah.
1: And she's partnered up with Haley Bills.
0: And Jackson Olsen is one I want to mention. He's a Savannah Banana.
1: Oh,
0: so
1: that's
0: he
1: right.
0: dances a lot. Nice. He dances a lot. He's probably, if you know the Bananas, even in a minor capacity, he might be the face you know.
1: Right. Yes, he did look familiar, so that makes sense. Guillermo from Jimmy Kimmel Live. That's hilarious.
0: It's going to be great.
1: Also, Grey's Anatomy, Glee, Crazy Rich Asians, actor Harry Shum Jr.
0: Oh, that's cool. That's
1: Julia
0: really cool.
1: Stiles. Ooh. There's a blast from the past.
3: Yeah, she was in Save the Last Dance, where she danced.
1: Danced again. All right, well, this might be interesting and entertaining. We have some highs and some lows in this cast. I like it.
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3: Good morning. It's the Andy Summers Show with Jeff Kirkchen, Donnie, and Shannon.
4: So you're telling me there's a chance.
3: And it's time for us to play
5: Minute to Win It.
6: Hi, Shauna. Good morning.
7: Good morning.
3: What's going on, Shauna?
7: We're just going to school.
6: Who's with you?
7: My stepdaughter, Zoe.
6: Hi, Zoe.
8: Hi.
6: Zoe, how old are you? What grade are you in?
8: I think third grade.
6: Wow, okay. That's so exciting. This isn't the first day back for you, right?
7: No, it's our third day back.
6: Okay, wow. Do we like our teacher, Zoe?
8: Yeah.
6: Good.
3: Good answer. They might be listening.
9: They could be listening.
6: Very good point. Very good point. Well, listen, we're going to give both Shauna and Zoe 60 seconds, 10 questions. If they get them all right, they win $1,000. What do you say if you don't know an answer?
7: Pass.
6: That's right. We'll try to get back to the time permits. Remember, you can only pass three times during Minute to Win It. You give us an answer, we're locking it in. Are we ready to play?
7: We are ready to play.
6: Yes. All right. Andy, are you ready with them questions?
3: You know I is.
6: Okay. We start Minute to Win It in 3, 2, 1.
3: Which state is known as the Sunshine State?
7: Florida.
3: What is the September birthstone?
7: Sapphire.
3: Who holds the record for the most home runs in MLB history?
7: Babe Ruth.
3: Who is, or what best-selling author sometimes writes under the pseudonym Richard Bachman?
7: Pass.
3: What is the currency in the UK?
7: Euro.
3: What is the largest internal organ in the human body?
7: Large intestines.
3: Rip Wheeler is a character from what show?
7: Yellowstone.
3: What element does the chemical symbol AU stand for?
7: Pass.
3: What is the term for someone who shoes horses?
7: Pass.
3: In what year did Dolly Parton get her star on the Hollywood Walk of Fame?
7: 1982.
3: We didn't have time to get back to the three that you passed on. You did get a few wrong. So 1984, you were so close with Dolly Parton
6: so
3: star.
6: Close.
3: Yeah, 1984 was the answer for that one. Liver is actually the largest organ in the human body. And I didn't realize this, but the UK doesn't use the euro. They use the pound sterling.
6: Ooh. 10,000 pounds.
9: Sterling.
3: And Barry Bonds. Has the most home runs in MLB history. So we don't have $1,000 for you guys this morning, but it was really nice to talk to you. And Zoe, good luck at school today.
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2: Struggling with my headphones over here, so as you are too, Jeff, I see.
3: Flustered.
2: Oh, my goodness. Okay, well, good morning. It's the Andy Summer Show. It's time for Jeff's 10-minute tune. Donnie and I have been poring over the suggestions that are coming in. We have some suggestions for your 10-minute tune to be about fantasy football draft.
3: Oh, yeah?
2: I know my son just did his the other day.
3: Uh-huh.
2: Cheap umbrellas not being worth it. That's from Susie.
3: Oh, my God.
4: I like that one.
3: Yeah, that's true.
4: Yeah,
3: that's
4: there's a lot of
3: true.
4: Labor Day ones coming in. Yeah. But that just seems obvious to me.
2: I love that. Well, yeah, I like, though, that Michelle and Joe said Labor Day, sing about Labor Day to hardworking man.
3: Mm. Oh, that's a good one.
2: That is a good one.
3: That's really good.
4: Back to
2: what
4: school.
2: Else do you see? Oh, yeah.
4: Back to school, I'm
2: back
4: seeing.
2: To school.
4: Do Ella. Yes, you should do an Ella song. I love
3: she's
4: her.
3: She's so good.
2: Well, you're going to see her. When are you going to see her, Donnie?
4: A week from today.
2: Ooh.
3: The countdown has begun.
4: Yeah.
3: Well, you've been counting it down for a while.
4: I'm not going to lie. I'm going to be that creepy guy in the audience that just gawks.
2: Yeah.
4: And my wife's going, too. So she'll be there. Have to see her husband
3: gawk. Yeah, but
4: gawk.
3: She had her gawking moment when you guys met Riley Green. So now
4: very
3: she
4: true.
3: Had hers, and you can have, well, you gawked, too.
4: 2 hours of just gawking at that beautiful woman.
2: And I will say, Donnie, yes, was also gawking at Riley Green while Michelle was. But I think Michelle will be also
3: true.
2: Gawking at Ella Langley. I mean,
4: she's
2: because you can't
4: hot.
2: Help but be in awe of her.
4: She
3: and
4: really is.
3: Her strength and what she's done
2: yes.
3: in country music is just
2: yes.
3: amazing.
2: She's so great. Okay, so what about Ella and Morgan?
4: Oh, I like that one.
3: Oh.
4: What's that one called?
2: I

0: All right. And how about we do it to Sesame Place?
1: Donald.
0: Closing Sesame Place.
1: You keep bringing this up to me.
2: I know. Elmo did text in, and he thought that you should sing a song about parent fails, Jeff.
3: That tickles. Sorry, Jeffrey.
2: So if you missed it yesterday, Jeff came clean about the huge parent fail that he and Emily successfully completed.
1: Very sad.
2: Going to Sesame Place. Big, big day at Sesame Place with the kiddos, only to find out that it's only open on the weekends.
1: Yeah, starting September 1st, it's only weekends.
0: Oh, man.
1: And we pulled up, and I was excited at first because there was nobody there. I'm like, there's going to be no lines.
0: Literally.
2: Not even to get in.
1: Not even to get in. Not even to get in the parking lot. I get the spot I want. Oh, that was bad. All right, parenting fails?
2: Yeah.
0: Yeah, from Elmo.
1: To Ella Langley Morgan Wallen. Okay, I think I can make this work for sure.
2: Awesome.
1: When do I start?
2: In 3, 2, 1.
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2: She totally would have
1: Donnie
2: dated me.
1: Is not allowed to talk 60 seconds before a song ends.
3: I was just about to say, normally we say pencils down, Jeff Kirkjian.
1: For real.
3: But I know that you weren't writing because Donnie was totally distracting you by asking you if Ella Langley would date him if they were the same age.
2: 100%.
1: Well, first of all, he said, would she date me? And that was the first question. I said, absolutely not. And he was massively offended. And I said, well, Donnie, you're 40.
2: Yeah.
1: And she's 27. Like, right there and then, I don't think. And she's Ella Langley.
2: Yeah. Like, right. Okay, so put us both at 27. I got it.
1: I don't know, Donnie.
2: I got it.
1: Your words, not mine. You said you were a bit of a scumbag at 27, despite having a six-pack. And
3: being tan.
1: Really great hair.
3: And those were his attributes.
2: I said I was tan and physically fit.
3: And I had a six pack, yeah.
2: I really had a six pack. It was close.
1: I was going to say, I've never seen, if you had a six pack, I would have seen a photo of it by now.
2: Yeah, no, I probably just, no, I was tan.
3: In your mind, you had a six pack.
2: I had the situation. Yeah. She would have went for
3: he
2: me,
3: was
2: dude.
3: Drinking six packs.
1: Look at Donnie. Poor Donnie. He just wants me to say she would, and I don't think she would.
2: She would have.
3: Oh, gosh. Oh, gosh.
2: So what are we doing?
3: Too
2: right
3: much
2: now?
3: For me.
1: Dude, she has 20 weeks number one on the Hot 100 Billboard.
2: Yeah. It
3: what
2: matter.
3: Do you have?
1: What?
2: I was physically fit.
1: That's it.
2: Was.
3: You're not the only one.
1: Do you know how many physically fit men try to kiss Ella Langley and hang out with her
2: I
1: and date her?
2: I wouldn't try to kiss her.
1: Lot.
2: I would play hard to get.
3: Oh, that's
2: and then
3: your game.
2: She'd be like, yeah. Yep.
1: I can't even
2: she's
1: look
2: choosing
1: at him
2: Donnie.
1: Anymore.
2: I can tell.
3: Okay.
1: All right.
3: Hey, listen, let's get back to Jeff's 10-minute tune.
1: Thank you, Sims. Land
3: I
1: the
3: mean,
1: plane.
3: If you can even pull it together enough

0: for this, Jeff.
1: I don't know.
0: This was a big distraction.
1: All right, I'm ready to rock. Are you guys ready?
0: Okay, so the song is I Can't Love You Anymore.
1: Yep.
0: Ella Langley and Morgan Wallen.
1: Yep.
0: And that was from Jocelyn.
1: Right.
0: And then Elmo wanted you to write about disappointing your kids.
1: Yeah. Sesame Place closed on weekdays starting September 1st.
2: Elmo loves you.
1: Thank you, Elmo.
0: Aww.
1: I unfortunately drove out there on September 1st thinking it would be open. My fault. All right, are we ready?
0: Sorry, McKinley.
3: Yeah.
1: Here we go.

Yeah. Her memory is much better these days. I hope she don't hate me. She won't love me anymore. 'Cause the place was closed. Forgot to Google. It ain't no smiling anymore.

0: I'm poor. Now I'm poor.
1: Oh, yes.
0: Thank you.
2: That
0: thank you, everybody.
2: Fantastic.
1: That was
2: thank
1: tremendous. Yeah. Well done,
0: thank
1: Jack.
0: You so much. Oh, that was a fun guess. Song. Did cost me a Build-A-Bear and a Color Me Mine and a pretzel from Auntie Anne's and a Play Place entrance. It was a lot, but we made it okay.
2: Just always remember.
3: Elmo loves you.
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1: Guys, I've got some breaking news.
2: What?
1: Was big. All right, so we know that Garth Brooks has been hitting plenty of large venues with his Blame It All on My Roots tour. This song is so good.
2: So good.
1: But he's also playing a much smaller venue, or is he? So here's the deal. Garth is playing in Denver, Colorado this weekend. And if you have friends who are in the area, you might want to have them check out a little bar called the Grizzly Rose tonight. Now, the Grizzly Rose announced last minute that there's going to be a show tonight by Yukon Jack. Why is that significant? Well, Yukon Jack was the alias that Garth used back in 1993 when he played a very small bar in Clovis, New Mexico, shortly before performing at the Super Bowl halftime show in Pasadena that year.
2: Wow.
1: Garth has played the Grizzly Rose before. He was still playing bars when he became the legend that we know. So he played way back then. And he even shouted out the venue on his 1995 song, The Old Stuff. So if you have friends in Denver tonight, you might want to check out the Grizzly Rose just in case Yukon Jack is, in fact, Garth Brooks.
2: That is so cool.
1: Gosh. So exciting.
2: So awesome. What a he's always trying to reinvent. He's always doing something different. I love this. I hope it's true.
1: I hope it's true, too. I mean, it's almost worth just flying out there just to see. Don't just you think?
2: I mean, beautiful this time of year. It's like God's country out there. So
1: never been there. Yeah. I say go for it.
3: Oh, it's beautiful.
1: Yeah.
2: Go for it.
1: Go for it. And, you know... This is also kind of breaking news, Donnie.
3: Oh.
2: Uh-oh.
3: Two in a row.
1: Yeah.
3: Whoa.
1: So Miley Cyrus, I don't know if you saw this news, but Miley Cyrus is going the way of Madonna, Cher, and Adele by dropping her last name, and she will now just be known as Miley.
2: Wow.
1: Which kind of makes sense because there are no others.
2: Right.
1: Right? Everybody just kind of calls her Miley. If you're a fan, you refer to her as Miley. Shannon loves Miley Cyrus.
2: Right.
1: But what does Billy Ray Cyrus, her dad, have to say?
2: Oh.
1: His reply is, I always called my little girl Miley. Just Miley. Just like I always called my little boy Brayson. Well, of course you did. Because no one walks around calling their kids by their first and last name, Billy Ray.
2: Yeah.
1: No one does that.
3: That's weird.
1: You like, Jeff, when was the last time you were like, hey, McKinley Kirkton. McKinley Kirkton.
2: Yeah,
1: this is
2: no.
1: my daughter, McKinley Kirkton. No, that doesn't happen.
2: No.
1: So, of course. But you may not realize that before Billy Ray Cyrus was known as Billy Ray Cyrus, he just went by Cyrus. So he's okay with just the one name thing, right? And now people say Billy Ray and everybody knows who you're talking about.
2: Right, right.
1: Just like everybody knows who you're talking about when you say Miley. So
2: you say Miley.
1: Makes sense.
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0: Manhattan Island.
1: Ooh.
2: Got it in.
0: Well, I botched that.
2: Well,
3: no.
2: No, you did very well. You got 8 right. You answered 8. You got 8 right, which was great. That first one just took a little too long. That's
0: it. It did, and my computer would not be cooperative.
3: Those work computers always be blocking the fun websites. I know. I can't play Dolphin Olympics at my work computer anymore. They blocked it.
2: Dang it, firewalls.
3: But you can play Dolphin Olympics, too.
4: Yeah, it doesn't matter. Yeah, no, and the sequel isn't as good.
3: Yeah, not as good.
2: Oh, my gosh. So I'm sorry we don't have $1,000 for you this morning, but thanks so much for playing Minute to Win It with us.
0: Thank you. Love you guys. Love your show.
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2: We are brought so much joy this morning by a conversation that was had earlier in the studio about Ella Langley and Donnie.
3: Yep.
2: So we love Ella, and we've learned that Donnie is in fact an Ella fella.
3: Big time.
2: Going to see her this week, next week.
3: Next week, yeah.
2: Which is going to be a fabulous show. So it happened to be brought up that if Donnie were 27, the same age as Ella, that she would date him.
3: 100%.
2: If he weren't married
4: to his wife. That's what Donnie said.
2: Yeah.
3: Yeah, let me just rock that real quick so I can get in the zone.
2: So, of course, you know, girls don't do this to each other, by the way. Guys do this to each other.
3: Nice.
2: So Jeff immediately was like, there's no way that she would date you.
4: 0% chance.
3: Always hating. Jeff, you're supposed to guide. You're supposed to be a wingman.
2: Donnie found a couple of photos of himself when he was 27. Mm-hmm. I mean, we have to just trust that that's how old he was in these photos.
3: I think Donnie scanned through
2: and found the best looking pictures of Donnie that he could find.
3: Well, 27, I was in bed. I mean, I was out at the bars very late. So a lot of them are like me, glossy eyed. So I had to find ones that were in the afternoon.
5: During the daylight.
3: Yeah.
4: Our
2: vampire.
4: So is that you smoking a cigar during the day?
3: Yeah, in Martha's Vineyard. Me and my buddies went to Martha's Vineyard.
4: Shirtless.
2: To smoke cigars.
3: No, we just happened to find a lagoon. And I was like, oh, this will be a douchey picture. Let's take it. Yeah, so I took it. And I looked phenomenal. Oh, my God.
2: So it's up right now. So you can visit the Andy Summer Show on our Instagram and Facebook story and cast your vote. Do you think that Donnie would be able to score Ella Langley when he was 27?
3: Yeah.
4: Shannon, what are our results currently at?
5: Okay, we have 5 voters.
2: Ooh.
4: Hey, we just got put up.
3: Okay.
5: We are 20%. Yes.
3: Come on.
4: So one
5: and
4: 80%
5: person. No.
4: 4 people.
3: Who said no?
2: Who said yes?
5: I did. Donnie said yes.
3: Yep.
5: And everyone else said no. I voted. Jeff voted.
2: Do we really need to get into who voted?
3: Yes.
5: And then 2 other people voted.
3: As long as
5: voted.
3: Ella did not vote no, we're good. We still
4: You're
3: have a chance.
4: You're telling me there's a chance.
3: Yeah, I have that somewhere. I don't even know where.
2: I may have voted.
6: You're telling me there's a chance.
3: What'd you vote, Andy?
4: Well, if math is mathing, if you only have one vote for yes,
3: it doesn't matter.
4: You.
3: If Ella votes yes, there's a chance.
5: And
3: DeLorean.
2: So there was a chance. You are not still 27.
3: Let me see what my wife has to say about this.
2: Do you think that she would? Is Ella your hall pass?
3: It probably is. It probably, because Riley Green is hers. So
2: okay.
3: And I just told my wife we were going to talk about Ella, and if I could date her when I was 27, she just put haha.
4: Great. It says everything we need to know.
3: So we just got a text from our buddy Mike, and he goes, sorry, Donnie, it's not going to happen because she would have been with me.
4: Mike! Very smooth.
3: All right, Mike.
4: Donnie's good. Well, clearly, I mean, Ella's not a blonde. This is why I'm surprised in the first place that you've fallen so hard. She's not a blonde.
3: She's gorgeous.
2: It's
3: and
2: the bangs.
3: We would totally match. She would look at me and be like, yep, that's it.
2: Your vibes don't even match.
4: No, the vibes
2: at
4: are
2: all.
4: So far off. She's
2: maybe
4: a country girl, and you were GTL, not her type.
3: Exactly, but she would be like, I should probably change up what I've been doing my whole life and go with the hero, not the zero. Me being the hero.
2: And who was the zero in Ella's life?
3: All
2: Do you
3: of
2: think
3: them.
2: She even had one?
3: Yeah. That's why they're all failed relationships. If she comes to, if she came to 27-year-old Donnie.
4: Donnie, 27-year-old you was not ready to settle down, first of all. Second, you could not have handled an Ella Langley superstardom.
2: What?
4: Look at you.
2: What?
4: You want to be the star of the show.
2: Very
4: Look at those
2: true.
4: Photos you posted.
2: What?
4: Yes. And she's going to outshine you everywhere you go, and you're going to step out of the restaurant with her, shirtless, being like, oh, yeah, take pictures of me.
3: Yeah.
4: I just got tan. Look at me go.
3: It doesn't
2: just
3: matter.
2: Just back from the gym.
4: Right, just back from the gym, and you walked out of a steakhouse. It doesn't make any sense. You think you're the meat they're serving at the steakhouse.
3: Keep hating. You know?
2: We love you.
3: Your saltiness always only seasons my sauce.
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2: All right, it's time to play Beat the Toaster on the Andy Summer Show. We got to get a couple of contestants here.
3: That's right. And we have Shannon, not our Shannon, but other Shannon on the line. Good morning.
4: Good morning.
2: Good morning, other Shannon.
3: All right, other Shannon, you're going to end up talking to our Shannon for a bit. But first, we got to meet Andrew. Good morning.
5: Oh, my God. Oh, my God.
6: Good morning, Jeff. How are you?
3: Very good. Is everything okay over there?
6: Oh, yeah.
3: Okay. All right. Everybody else heard that, right? I'm not hearing voices?
2: Yeah. No, okay. No. Good. We're all with you. We're all with you. So we have other Shannon and other Andy, really.
3: Yeah, there you go.
2: I love that.
3: All right. So other Andy, is going to go first. Other Shannon is going to talk to our Shannon on the line. Other Andy's going to talk to our Andy right now about the rules of the game.
2: So here we go, Andrew. Here's what's going to happen. Donnie is going to give you a category or a subject, okay? He's going to tell you what it is twice, and then he's going to give you a countdown. 3, 2, 1, go. On go. You start naming as many things in that category as you can. You have to beat the toaster. So get as many in as you can before that toaster goes off or the toast pops up before you hear the ding, basically.
3: Yeah.
2: And we'll see how you do, okay?
6: Okay.
3: All right, we're going to put Shannon on hold with Shannon, and then we're going to give you your category. Donnie's going to do so. And when he does, he'll give you the category twice. He'll say 3, 2, 1, and then go, and yep. That's when you'll go.
7: That's exactly what I'm going to do. All right, Andrew, your category is pizza toppings. The category is pizza toppings. 3, 2, 1, go.
6: Pepperoni, anchovies, cheese, what the heck? Sausage, bacon.
3: Timer's up.
7: We got a couple. Nice
3: job.
7: Nice
3: Andrew,
7: job.
3: Well done. Okay, we're going to get Shannon back in here. Andrew, you're going to stay quiet during this portion because we don't want Shannon to know how many you did. Hi, Shannon, you're back.
4: Hi, how are you?
3: What did you two talk about? Tell us the truth.
4: The Bruno Mars concert last night.
2: Oh, did you go?
4: Yes.
2: And was it amazing?
4: I went last night, so I missed the rain delay. It was awesome.
3: Wow.
2: Oh, good.
3: Incredible.
4: I usually go to country concerts, but I wanted to see him too, and he was amazing.
2: Well, and he doesn't tour often, so it had to be an epic show.
4: No.
8: I
4: know, I've been waiting.
3: All right, Shannon.
4: Yeah.
3: The way it's going to work.
4: We did do that.
3: Donnie's going to give you your category twice. Then he's going to say 3, 2, 1, go. And you'll have 10 seconds to beat the toaster, okay?
4: Okay.
7: Shannon, your category is pizza toppings. The category is pizza toppings. 3, 2, 1, go.
4: Peppers, pepperoni, mushroom, sausage, anchovies, double cheese. Everything, meat lovers, bacon, pineapple.
3: All right, that's
4: Hawaiian.
3: Our timer.
2: There's
3: that's
2: the
3: our
2: buzzer.
3: Okay.
7: Whoa, she must own a
3: well
7: pizza
3: done.
7: Restaurant.
3: Yeah.
2: I know. Shannon loves her pizza. That's for darn sure.
7: She said everything. I don't even know what that means, but
2: I love
3: she likes her bagels
2: pizza.
3: Or her pizza, everything. Well, I'm having everything pizza with cream
4: favorite.
3: Cheese.
4: Put everything on it.
7: With a score of 8-3, it goes to Shannon.
3: Shannon! Other Shannon takes the victory.
2: Other Shannon, way to go!
4: Thank you so much. My aunt's going to be so excited.
3: Oh, it's going to be great. Andrew, thank you so much for playing.
6: Thank you, Jeff and crew. Love your show.
3: Oh, you're the
2: thank
3: man.
2: You.
3: And Shannon, have fun at the concert.
4: Thank you. Love your show. Have a great
0: day. This is Boston's hottest new country. 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
3: Okay, I've got two pieces of food news this morning.
4: Tasty.
3: Thank you.
5: Yep.
3: And otherwise, it just sounded like he belched when it wasn't.
1: Hey.
3: Right. So do you want to start with sweet or do you want to start with savory?
1: Always start with savory.
3: Savory first. Okay. The endless shrimp deal is back at Red Lobster.
1: Oh, let's go.
3: Yeah. It's going to set you back $25 to $30. You do have to eat it in the restaurant. Because that's how endless shrimp would work, I would imagine. You can choose garlic bread crusted shrimp, garlic shrimp scampi, carrot aisle coconut shrimp, shrimp linguine Alfredo,
1: okay,
3: or Walt's favorite shrimp.
5: You sound like Forrest Gump. Or,
3: I feel like Forrest
5: or
3: Gump.
5: Or Bubba. Shrimp and potatoes.
3: How many shrimpies do you think you can eat in one sitting?
5: 52.
3: That's a lot.
1: Yeah, I was going to say like...
5: Maybe not.
1: Probably a little over 30 if I had to. I mean, are we competing?
3: I mean, like, this is just because people choose to do... They don't like win an award, right? It's not a competition. It's just, hey, let's go to Red Lobster for the endless shrimp tonight. Okay. Like, how many are you putting away, really?
5: So, Miller's Ale House, it is another chain. Mm-hmm. They had on their menu, I don't think it's there anymore, but it was called 35 Shrimp. That's literally what it was called. And you can get it fried or whatever the other way. And I've eaten the whole thing.
3: Fried or the other way.
5: Sauteed or whatever they're called. Baked.
3: Sure.
5: I don't know.
1: Yeah.
5: And I've eaten the whole thing. So, 35.
1: Oh, I'm looking at them right now. The size of them. I have a picture up on my... Yeah.
5: Which one?
1: Oh, easily. I could easily do 35 of those.
5: Oh, yeah.
1: Easily.
3: Okay.
1: Like, if I had to beat Donnie...
5: Oh, and you would crush me when it comes to seafood.
1: Like, the winner between the two of us gets to play golf with Andy's husband. I'm putting down 50.
3: 50 shrimp.
5: I think Jeff could do it.
1: If it's a competition, I don't lose.
3: Wow. That is a lot of shrimp.
5: I couldn't do the fried. That's a lot of fried food.
1: No. I'm not looking at the fried. Oh, shoot. Is it all fried?
5: Yeah,
3: well, it's fried. I don't know what Walt's favorite shrimp is, but there's the, garlic bread crusted shrimp, so that's going to be fried.
1: Yeah, that's tough.
3: The coconut shrimp is going to be fried.
1: Yeah, that one's
3: shrimp linguine. I mean, now you're putting it in a cream sauce, so practically fried.
1: Linguine, Alfredo sauce ruined a first date of mine, so I can't even think about that.
3: Oh, gosh. Yeah. I mean, so many things to think about. So anyway, that's your savory news. It is back for a limited time. Get it while you can. Right. By the way, this hasn't been back for a couple of years, and when they used to have it, it was a permanent thing on the menu.
1: Right.
3: And they lost like $11 billion or something ridiculous like that because of it. So get it while you can.
1: That's amazing.
3: In your sweet news today.
1: Sweet news.
3: Reese's is bringing back their mini pumpkins unwrapped.
1: Oh, okay.
3: So you know the peanut butter cups that are actually in the shape of a pumpkin, which are really more just like oblong blobs.
1: Yeah, oblong blob.
3: Yes. But these are... little bite-sized nuggets.
1: Oh.
3: So it's a little pumpkin, and it has of chocolate, right?
1: Okay.
3: And then it has the milk chocolate, and then inside is the peanut butter, and it's such a great ratio. The thing I love Reese's peanut butter cups, and I love the classic because I think that the ratio of peanut butter to chocolate is perfect.
1: It is. It really is. You're right.
3: It changes when you make it a design, like a pumpkin or an egg for Easter, but... these unwrapped mini pumpkins, delicious.
1: I'm going to have to get them on the list.
5: They would be great with popcorn.
3: Yes.
5: Have a little side of popcorn.
1: Donnie.
5: Yeah. Let's go.
1: Getting dangerous up in here.
5: Yeah.
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3: 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Hi, it's Nicole. How are you? Hopefully you're having a great Thursday. Fingers crossed the rain holds.

Country 102.5, Boston's hottest new country. So how about Mountain Dew is making a lotion? Remember we talked yesterday about how men aren't showering? Well, here's a reason. Mountain Dew, limited edition soap and body wash. It's going to be like eucalyptus, and it's going to be available in Walmart. So there you go.

0: 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Hi, it's Nicole. Happy Thursday. Don't forget, first chance to win those Dan and Shay tickets coming up right at 11 a.m. And yes, Drake May and his lovely wife, and Michael May, are the new stars of an L.L. Bean ad, which I think is really smart. Like, they're leaning in, you know, to his kind of whole brand, if you will, right? And it's kind of very cute. It's workplace humor, football jokes, lots of flannel. But, like, I don't know who came up with this. I don't know who thought, let's do this. Because I think I love creative people, and I love people like, okay, so Drake May is a little vanilla, right? But he's killing it as the quarterback of the New England Patriots. LL Bean is a staple in New England, and his wife obviously has made a name for herself as well. So it's very sweet. It's really funny, and highly recommend. It's obviously all over the socials. So congrats to them, and check out LL Bean, Country 102.5. 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
0: 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Hi, it's Nicole. Have

Country 1025. Hi, it's Nicole. I leave for Spain on Saturday. Am I packed? Absolutely not. So send good vibes, Country 1025.

0: say so. Country 102.5, Boston's hottest new country. Hi, it's Nicole. How are you? Dan and Shay, another chance to win coming up with me right at 1 o'clock and then with Ben at 3 and 5. How about the Boston Ballet receives a $10 million endowment gift, the largest in its 63-year history, $10 million, and it was donated anonymously. And I'm like, man, I would be such a good rich person. I really would. Like, I would do that stuff all the time. Imagine being so rich and changing people's lives. Like, imagine just loving the arts that much and being like, I'm so rich, this is so much money for me that I'm just gonna, that's what Dolly Parton did. Like, Dolly Parton could have been a billionaire and she didn't. She was like, I'm gonna change the world, and she did. And whoever this anonymous person is decided that they wanna make sure that the ballet and that the arts stay, you know, relevant and stay open, and it's important. And I just think it's awesome. So whoever you are, if you're listening to Country 102.5, thank you. 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

Country 102.5. We were scared this week. Lionel Richie was in ICU. I'm sure his American Idol co-hosts were worried, but he's home. He's doing okay. So thank goodness. Country 102.5.

0: 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Hello, it's Nicole. Well, you know, all of Sam Hunt's song titles tell us what he's doing. I mean, this literally says take your time, and that's what he's doing because he sure is taking his time with new music. Country 102.5.
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0: 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Hello, it's Nicole. So if you're looking for something fun to do next summer, get excited because New Hampshire will debut a new outdoor adventure zone in 2027. Yes, and it's going to be activities for all ages, including a mini golf course, aerial adventure course, maze, and an indoor tight course. So they want to focus on year-round tourism. Listen, Ben, he loves being outside. He loves adventure. He's an Aries. If he's not in a jet ski, he's on a boat. If he's not camping, he's fishing. You know, he's just always out and about. And I said, I need to be more out and about. So this is very cool. Yeah, so it's going to be, it's New Hampshire's Waterville Valley, the birthplace of freestyle skiing, which is pretty cool. So look forward to that. Spring, summer, 2027, Country 102.5. 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

0: live, Boston's hottest new country, Hudson Westbrook. He will be at Roadrunner, by the way, November 7th. You could win tickets, country1025.com. He did a acoustic cover of Dolly Parton 9 to 5. It was really good. You could check that out on his Instagram. And speaking of Dolly, Lainey Wilson revealed that she got marriage advice from Dolly. Now, Dolly was married almost 60 years to her beloved husband, Carl Dean. And he passed away, and she really did have a broken heart, you know, after he had passed. And Lainey said Dolly told her the bottom line, the husband should support you and let you be you, but you, the artist, have to let him be him and do as much or as little as he wants regarding your career. So Dolly's husband preferred to stay out of the spotlight and it worked for them. So Dolly said, you have to be with somebody that lets you be you, but if he doesn't want to be in the spotlight, you have to be okay with that. And I think that that's pretty fair. I also think it depends how you are as a person, right? And I think it's the relationship, the communication. Like, I think you have to have those conversations. There's some people that be like, you know, I want you to walk the red carpet with me and I want you to be at award shows like that. I need the support, right? I'm anxious, or it just makes me feel better. So you got to work with each other. But I think the fact that you have to let each other be who they really are is very important. We miss you, Dolly. Country 1025.
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Country 102.5. Speaking of number ones, Luke Combs' song Be By You is the number one song in the country this week. So just added number ones to his pocket. Congrats, Country 102.5.

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Fun fact. So I was with Thomas Rhett a couple months ago, and he said the best show he's ever been to in his life is Bruno Mars. And Bruno will be at Gillette this weekend. So if you have a chance to go, Thomas Rhett would be happy.

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so excited for this Labor Day weekend because, well, I'm not doing anything. Country went in T5, Boston's hottest new country. I was going to go and, like, do some stuff in New Hampshire, but I think I just kind of need to, like, slow down a little bit, lay low, maybe go out to eat a couple of times. It's just going to be so relaxing. Country went in T5, what are you doing?

Infinity Center was for his concert, Hardy on Country 185, but I'm looking forward to going back for Dan and Shay in a couple of weeks on September 19th. And if you want to be there too, we've got tickets up for grabs at 5 o'clock this afternoon.

0: New Morgan, Ben by now. Country 102.5 with Ben. Hey, we're getting ready to go commercial free for over 1 hour coming up, but I wanted to tell you about something really cool that you may be able to see in the Boston skies. So Mount Washington in New Hampshire, obviously, is going to be doing a 9/11 tribute where they put like two pillars of light shining up into the sky, obviously to recognize the Twin Towers from the September 11th attacks, obviously. Apparently, these beams that are going to be shot up into the sky, they're going from the 9th of September, which is Wednesday, through the 12th, which is a week from Saturday. Apparently, the estimated range of visibility to be able to see them is 135 miles. So depending on if the skies are clear enough, you may be able to see them from Boston, which I think is pretty cool. Okay, Bailey Zimmerman, FGL, and Low Cash with more music next.
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So I think the consensus amongst Florida Georgia Line fans is that there's something happening in 2027. Country 185, Boston's hottest new country commercial, free for over 1 hour. It was last week when FGL fan club members got a text or an email sent to them saying to get ready, something is coming. Hopefully we hear the news soon.

officially sending summer off with Labor Day weekend, but that does not mean the concerts are going away too. Country 102.5, there's still plenty happening in Boston and New England this fall, like Ashley Cook at the Royale September 19th. 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

0: super mad yesterday because Dolly Parton's Hollywood Walk of Fame star was totally defamed and damaged just 1 week after her death. Country went at C5 commercial free. Like, apparently someone scratched her name off of there. What did Dolly ever do to you to make that happen? Like, well, come on.
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0: This is a test of the emergency alert system. The broadcasters in your area, in cooperation with federal, state, and local authorities, have developed this system to keep you informed in the event of an emergency. If this had been an actual emergency, the attention signal you just heard would have been followed by official information, news, or instructions. WKLB-FM serves the greater Boston area. This concludes this test of the emergency alert system. 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

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One day closer to your long weekend. Country 102.5 Boston, Thomas, New Country. It's Ben, Dan, and Shay. 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

0: good concert month here in New England. Country 1825, it's going to be wrapped up on the 25th and 26th at the Bankin Age Pavilion with this guy, Jason Aldean. Chase Matthew is going to be joining him up there as they close out the tour. 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

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His first ever single, Austin, was the number one song in country music. He's still got

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1: 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I think everybody feels that way at some point in a relationship.
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19: 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Country 102.5, Boston's hottest new country. It's been the Hot 6 at 6. Who's going to be number one tonight? Here we go, Dan and Shay, number

0: She made her Grand Ole Opry debut last night. Stella Lefty, number 5 in Boston, with Boston. On Country 1-8-C5, the Hot 6 at 6, bringing you the biggest songs of a Thursday night. It's Ben. Here's Blake, number 4. Let him in anyway.
1: Ain't it a

Shelton number 4, most requested in Boston tonight. Let him in anyway. Country 102.5, Boston's hottest new country, counting down the most requested songs of a Thursday night. It's been a huge week for Ella Langley. This song, Choosin' Texas, has set a record 20 weeks at number 1 on the Billboard Hot 100. It's the longest running non-holiday song in the entire history of the chart. So does that mean it's the most successful song in the history of music? It's number 3 tonight. Just

Ryan is number two, just barely. Country 102.5, Boston's hottest new country. The Hot 6 at 6 with Ben. Time for number one now. Beating out Luke Bryan. Pretty close, like I said. Lauren Elena, Chase Matthew taking it tonight. All My Exes, number one in

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1st, 2027. It's going to be a day for the books. Country 1025, that guy Luke Combs making his New England return. It's going to be a Gillette. Tickets on sale now, but you can enter to win them at Country 1025.

home was a place to go. 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I'm tired of talking, man. Y'all ain't listening. 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

and think about them good old days, the way we were raising our southern ways. 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

Kyle Drew and T5. So a guy in South Carolina is trying to set a world record. He has collected more than 2,000 pairs of socks. It's crazy. I mean, the current record is 1,500 pairs. He's going to keep collecting towards the end of the year, and then he's going to donate everything to homeless shelters. 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
2: I was all but 22, I think, at the time. I'd been out on the road, lonely at night. 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

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And boy, let me tell you, she was the prettiest thing I'd ever seen in a pair of boots. 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And that's when I realized that she was every cowboy's dream come true.

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Country 102.5, Boston's hottest new country. It's Bet I'm Getting Out of Here, but make sure you're coming back tomorrow. 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